0: Hello. This is English by television. It's unit 20 today, getting a job. If you're looking for a job, you can go to a job centre. But it's also a good idea to study the advertisements in the newspapers. There are a lot of small ads in British newspapers. Hello, Jane.
1: Hello.
0: What's the matter? Why are you so quiet?
1: Because I'm writing.
0: What are you writing?
1: I'm writing an application for a job. Look, they want a sales manager. Good working conditions, good salary.
0: I see. Well, good luck, Jane. I hope you get the job.
1: Thank you, Graham.
0: Now let's watch our story. Now look and listen.
2: Good morning, Mr. Johnson.
1: Hello.
2: Hello.
1: Are you waiting for an interview?
2: Yes, I am.
1: Why don't you sit down?
2: Because I'm a bit nervous.
1: Oh, I see.
3: Good morning.
2: Good morning.
1: Good morning. Oh, it's Russell Grant.
2: Jane, hello. What are you doing here?
1: I'm waiting for an interview.
2: Oh, that's funny, so am I. What job did you apply for?
1: I applied for the job as a sales manager.
2: Oh, so did I. And so did I.
1: I saw the advertisement in the Financial Times.
2: So did I.
4: And so did I.
2: So, we all applied for the same job.
1: And I wonder who's going to get it.
2: I expect you'll go in first. Ladies first, you know.
1: Yes, maybe I will. We'll see.
4: Maybe we'll go in alphabetical order. My name's Adams.
5: Mr. Adams, please.
2: Good luck, Mr. Adams.
4: Thank you. I'll need it.
2: Your surname's still Egan, isn't it, Jane?
1: Yes, it is, Russell.
2: Why did you apply for this job?
1: Well, because I'd like to move back to London.
2: Where are you working now?
1: At the moment, I'm working in Manchester.
2: Ah.
1: What about you? Do you still live in Croydon?
2: No, I don't. I've got a small flat near Windsor, but I work in Croydon. Last week, I met our teacher, Mrs. Stone. Do you remember her?
1: Yes, of course I remember her. Our primary school teacher. I used to sit next to you. Do you remember?
2: Yes, I remember. I used to eat your sandwiches.
1: I don't remember that.
2: Where did you go after the fourth form?
1: I went to the secondary modern school in Greenwich. My parents moved there.
2: Why did you move?
1: Because my father got a new job.
2: Oh, I see. I stayed in Croydon. I went to the comprehensive school.
5: Miss Egan, please.
2: It's your turn now, Jane. Good luck.
1: Thanks, Russell. Shall I wait for you after the interview?
2: All right. And we can have lunch together.
6: Good morning, Miss Egan.
1: Good morning, Mr. Johnson.
6: Take a seat, please. I'd like to ask you a few questions. First, what schools did you go to?
1: I went to primary school in Croydon. I stayed there for 6 years. Then I went to a secondary school in Greenwich.
6: What did you do after you left secondary school?
1: I worked as a sales assistant in a toy shop in Greenwich. Then I moved on to the children's wear department in another store. Finally, I got a job as chief. Supervisor, In Manchester.
6: I see. So you've got experience in children's wear?
1: Yes, I have. I enjoyed the children's department very much.
6: Why did you move to Manchester?
1: Because I wanted to get some experience in a big store.
6: What department are you working in now?
1: At the moment, I'm working in the ladies. Department.
6: Why did you apply for this job, Miss Egan?
1: Because I'd like to move back to London.
6: Well, thank you very much, Miss Egan. Would you please wait outside? I'd like to speak to you again in about a quarter of an hour.
1: Certainly.
2: How was it, Jane?
1: Not bad.
3: Mr. Grant, please.
1: But it's your turn now. Good luck, Russell.

0: Good morning. Good morning, Mr. Grant. Sit down, please. Now, where did you go to school?
1: Well, after primary school, I went to the comprehensive school in Croydon. I took my O-levels there.
0: What did you do after you left school?
1: I worked as a sales assistant in boys and menswear for 2 years. Then I left my job for 5 months.
0: Oh, why did you leave your job? Didn't you like it?
1: Oh, yes. I liked it very much. But I left it because I got an invitation from my uncle in Chicago to work in his store there.
0: What did you do during those 5 months?
1: First, I worked in my uncle's store for 4 months, and then I traveled around the United States.
0: And what did you do after you returned to this country?
1: I got a job as a supervisor at a big store in Croydon. Last year, I took over the sportswear department.
0: Thank you, Mr. Grant. I'd like to speak to you again. Will you wait outside for a few moments?
1: Yes, of course.
2: Hello, Russell. How was it? Did you get the job?
1: I don't know. He said wait outside a moment.
2: Oh. He said that to me as well. One of us will be lucky. I know. The one who gets the job will take the other one out to lunch.
1: Right.
3: Mr. Adams, please.
0: Congratulations, Mr. Adams. I'm happy to offer you a job in our firm.
4: Now, who's going to take the other one out for lunch? Do you know? Let me explain a few things. Wir haben heute wieder eine Frage gelernt. Und zwar die Frage nach dem Grund, nach der Ursache. Natürlich haben wir auch die entsprechenden Antworten darauf gelernt. Listen again.
2: Why don't you sit down?
1: Because I'm a bit nervous.
5: Why did you apply for this job?
2: Because I'd like to move back to London.
4: Jane and Russell are here. Why are they here? Sie sehen die veränderte Reihenfolge. Erst das Fragewort why, dann der Satz in der Frageumstellung. Why are they here? They've made an application. Why have they made an application? Bei be und have und allen anderen Hilfsverben wird die Frageumstellung notwendig. Das heißt, das Subjekt, also in beiden Fällen they, wird nachgestellt. She applied for this job. Why did she apply for this job? Bei allen anderen Verben brauchen wir das Hilfsverb do, in diesem Fall die Vergangenheitsform did. Why did she apply for this job? Now the answer to that question. Because she'd like to move back to London. Weil sie nach London zurückkehren möchte. Die Antwort auf die Frage mit why beginnt mit because. Die Wortstellung nach because ist genau dieselbe wie im Aussagesatz. Und jetzt bilden Sie Fragen mit why als Reaktionen zu den folgenden Aussagesätzen. He's bought the Financial Times. Why has he bought the Financial Times?

0: applied for the job as a sales manager.
1: Oh, so did I.
2: And so did I.
0: I saw the advertisement in the Financial Times.
1: Mm, so did I.
2: And so did I. And so did I.
1: So, we all applied for the same job.
0: And I wonder who's going to get it.
1: I expect you'll go in first. Ladies first, you know.
0: Yes, maybe I will. We'll see.
2: Maybe we'll go in alphabetical order. My name's Adams.
3: Mr. Adams, please.
1: Good luck, Mr. Adams.
2: Thank you. I'll need it. Thank you. I'll need it.
1: Your surname's still Egan, isn't it, Jane?
0: Yes, it is, Russell.
1: Huh. Why did you apply for this job?
0: Well, because I'd like to move back to London.
1: Where are you working now?
0: At the moment, I'm working in Manchester.
1: Hmm.
0: What about you? Do you still live in Croydon?
1: No, I don't. I've got a small flat near Windsor, but I work in Croydon. And last week I met our teacher, Mrs. Stone. Do you remember her?
0: Yes, of course I remember her. Our primary school teacher. I used to sit next to you.
4: I used to sit next to you.
0: Do you remember?
1: Yes, I remember. I used to eat your sandwiches.
0: I don't remember that.
1: Where did you go after the fourth form?
0: I went to the secondary modern school in Greenwich. My parents moved there.
1: Why did you move?
5: Why did you move?
0: Because my father got a new job.
1: Oh, I see. I stayed in Croydon. I went to the comprehensive school.
3: Miss Egan, please.
1: It's your turn now, Jane. Good luck.
0: Thanks, Russell. Shall I wait for you after the interview?
1: All right, and we can have lunch together.
6: Good morning, Miss Egan.
0: Good morning, Mr. Johnson.
6: Take a seat, please. I'd like to ask you a few questions. First, what schools did you go to?
0: I went to primary school in Croydon. I stayed there for 6 years.
4: I stayed there for 6 years.
0: Then I went to a secondary school in Greenwich.
6: What did you do after you left secondary school?
0: I worked as a sales assistant in a toy shop in Greenwich. Then I moved on to the children's wear department in another store. Finally, I got a job as chief supervisor in Manchester.
6: I see. So you've got experience in children's wear?
0: Yes, I have. I enjoyed the children's department very much.
6: Why did you move to Manchester?
0: Because I wanted to get some experience in a big store.
4: Because I wanted to get some experience in a big store.
6: What department are you working in now?
0: At the moment, I'm working in the ladies' department.
6: Why did you apply for this job, Miss Egan?
0: Because I'd like to move back to London.
6: Well, thank you, Miss Egan. Would you please wait outside? I'd like to speak to you again in about a quarter of an hour.
0: Certainly.
1: How was it, Jane?
0: Not bad.
3: Mr. Grant, please.
0: But it's your turn now, Russell. Good luck.
7: Good morning.
6: Ah, good morning, Mr. Grant. Sit down, please. Now, where did you go to school?
7: Now, where did you go to school?
1: Well, after primary school, I went to the comprehensive school in Croydon. I took my O-levels there.
6: What did you do after you left school?
1: First, I worked as a sales assistant in boys and menswear for 2 years. Then I left my job for 5 months.
6: Oh, why did you leave your job? Didn't you like it?
1: Oh, yes. I liked it very much. But I left it because I got an invitation from my uncle in Chicago to work in his store there.
6: What did you do during those 5 months?
1: First, I worked in my uncle's store for 4 months, and then I travelled around the United States.
6: And what did you do after you returned to this country?
7: And what did you do after you returned to this country?
1: I got a job as a supervisor at a big store in Croydon. Last year, I took over the sportswear department there.
6: Thank you, Mr. Grant. I'd like to speak to you again. Will you wait outside for a few moments?
1: Yes, of course.
0: Hello, Russell. How was it? Did you get the job?
1: I don't know. He said wait outside a moment.
0: Oh, he said that to me as well. One of us will be lucky.
4: One of us will be lucky.
0: I know. The one who gets the job will take the other one out to lunch.
7: Right.
3: Mr. Adams, please.
8: Congratulations. I'm happy to offer you a job in our firm.
9: 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What are they waiting for? They're waiting for an interview. What job did they apply for? They applied for the job as a sales manager. What kind of school did Jane go to after the fourth form? She went to a secondary school. What kind of school did Russell go to after primary school? 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Let's finish our program with some communication practice. Sie treffen einen alten Schulfreund beim Zahnarzt. Fragen Sie ihn, wo er jetzt arbeitet. Where are you working now? Ihr Freund antwortet Ihnen, dass er im Moment in Edinburgh arbeitet. I'm working in Edinburgh at the moment. Fragen Sie ihn, ob er noch in Perth wohnt. Are you still living in Perth? Er antwortet mit Nein. No, I'm not. Fragen Sie ihn, warum er umgezogen ist. Why did you move? Er antwortet Ihnen, weil ich einen guten Job in Edinburgh gefunden habe. Because I found a good job in Edinburgh. Sagen Sie ihm, dass er jetzt an der Reihe ist. It's your turn now. Wünschen Sie ihm viel Glück. Good luck. Well, that's all for today. Don't forget to drop in again next time. Goodbye.

0: I don't remember that.
1: Where did you go after the fourth form?
0: I went to the secondary modern school in Greenwich. My parents moved there.
1: Why did you move?
0: Because my father got a new job.
1: Oh, I see. I stayed in Croydon. I went to the comprehensive school.
2: Miss Egan, please.
1: It's your turn now, Jane. Good luck.
0: Thanks, Russell. Shall I wait for you after the interview?
1: All right. And we can have lunch together.
2: Good morning, Miss Egan.
0: Good morning, Mr. Johnson.
2: Take a seat, please. I'd like to ask you a few questions. First, what schools did you go to?
0: I went to primary school in Croydon. I stayed there for 6 years. Then I went to a secondary school in Greenwich.
2: What did you do after you left secondary school?
0: I worked as a sales assistant in a toy shop in Greenwich. Then I moved on to the children's wear department in another store. Finally, I got a job as chief supervisor in Manchester.
2: I see. So you've got experience in children's wear?
0: Yes, I have. I enjoyed the children's department very much.
2: Why did you move to Manchester?
0: Because I wanted to get some experience in a big store.
2: What department are you working in now?
0: At the moment, I'm working in the ladies. Department.
2: Why did you apply for this job, Miss Egan?
0: Because I'd like to move back to London.
2: Well, thank you very much, Miss Egan. Would you please wait outside? I'd like to speak to you again in about a quarter of an hour.
0: Certainly.
1: How was it, Jane?
0: Not bad.
3: Mr. Grant, please.
0: But it's your turn now. Good luck, Russell.

0: Auch die Zukunft mit will kennen Sie schon. Listen again.
1: Good luck, Mr. Adams.
2: Thank you. I'll need it.
0: Wenn man eine Vorhersage machen will, kann man entweder going to oder will benutzen. Now let's have a look at the simple past, die einfache Vergangenheit. Listen.
1: What job did you apply for?
3: I applied for the job as a sales manager. I saw the advertisement in the Financial Times.
0: Die Frage in der Vergangenheit bilden wir mit did. Das Verb bleibt in der Grundform. Where did she see the ad? She saw it in the Financial Times. Ad oder advert sind Kurzformen für advertisement, Anzeige. In unserer letzten Sendung haben wir noch das Past Continuous, die Verlaufsform der Vergangenheit, kennengelernt. Jane hat dem Inspektor erklärt,
4: I was just making a cup of tea when I heard a loud bang.
0: Diese Verlaufsform der Vergangenheit beschreibt einen Vorgang, der zu einer bestimmten Zeit gerade vor sich ging, aber weder seinen Anfang, noch sein Ende, noch seine Dauer.
4: I was just making a cup of tea.
0: Die einfache Form der Vergangenheit, das Simple Past, verwenden wir für eine abgeschlossene Handlung. I heard a loud bang.
4: Now let's go back to our story. When you see the sign, repeat the sentence.
3: Are you waiting for an interview?
2: Yes, I am.
3: Why don't you sit down?
2: Because I'm a bit nervous.
3: Oh, I see.
1: Good morning.
2: Good morning.
3: Good morning. Oh, it's Russell Grant.
1: Jane, hello. What are you doing here?
3: I'm waiting for an interview.
1: Oh, that's funny. So am I. What job did you apply for? What job did you apply for?
3: I applied for the job as a sales manager.
1: Oh, so did I.
2: And so did I.
3: I saw the advertisement in the Financial Times.
1: Mm, so did I.
2: And so did I. And so did I.
1: So, we all applied for the same job.
3: And I wonder who's going to get it.
1: I expect you'll go in first. Ladies first, you know.
3: Yes, maybe I will. We'll see.
2: Maybe we'll go in alphabetical order. My name's Adams.
5: Mr. Adams, please.
1: Good luck, Mr. Adams.
2: Thank you. I'll need it. Thank you. I'll need it.
1: Your surname's still Egan, isn't it, Jane?
3: Yes, it is, Russell.
1: Hmm. Why did you apply for this job?
3: Well, because I'd like to move back to London.
1: Where are you working now?
3: At the moment, I'm working in Manchester.
1: Hmm.
3: What about you? Do you still live in Croydon?
1: No, I don't. I've got a small flat near Windsor, but I work in Croydon. And last week, I met our teacher, Mrs. Stone. Do you remember her?
3: Yes, of course I remember her. Our primary school teacher. I used to sit next to you.
6: I used to sit next to you.
3: Do you remember?
1: Yes, I remember. I used to eat your sandwiches.
3: I don't remember that.
1: Where did you go after the fourth form?
3: I went to the secondary modern school in Greenwich. My parents moved there.
1: Why did you move? Why did you move?
3: Because my father got a new job.
1: Oh, I see. I stayed in Croydon. I went to the comprehensive school.

0: Miss Egan, please.
1: It's your turn now, Jane. Good luck.
2: Thanks, Russell. Shall I wait for you after the interview?
1: All right, and we can have lunch together.
3: Good morning, Miss Egan.
2: Good morning, Mr. Johnson.
3: Take a seat, please. I'd like to ask you a few questions. First, what schools did you go to?
2: I went to primary school in Croydon. I stayed there for 6 years.
4: I stayed there for 6 years.
2: Then I went to a secondary school in Greenwich.
3: What did you do after you left secondary school?
2: I worked as a sales assistant in a toy shop in Greenwich. Then I moved on to the children's wear department in another store. Finally, I got a job as chief supervisor in Manchester.
3: I see. So you've got experience in children's wear?
2: Yes, I have. I enjoyed the children's department very much.
3: Why did you move to Manchester?
2: Because I wanted to get some experience in a big store.
4: Because I wanted to get some experience in a big store.
3: What department are you working in now?
2: At the moment, I'm working in the ladies' department.
3: Why did you apply for this job, Miss Egan?
2: Because I'd like to move back to London.
3: Well, thank you, Miss Egan. Would you please wait outside? I'd like to speak to you again in about a quarter of an hour.
2: Certainly.
1: How was it, Jane?
2: Not bad.
0: Mr. Grant, please.
2: But it's your turn now, Russell. Good luck.
1: Good morning.
3: Ah, good morning, Mr. Grant. Sit down, please. Now, where did you go to school?
5: Now, where did you go to school?
1: Well, after primary school, I went to the comprehensive school in Croydon. I took my O-levels there.
3: What did you do after you left school?
1: First, I worked as a sales assistant in boys and menswear for 2 years. Then I left my job for 5 months.
3: Oh, why did you leave your job? Didn't you like it?
1: Oh, yes. I liked it very much. But I left it because I got an invitation from my uncle in Chicago to work in his store there.
3: What did you do during those 5 months?
1: First, I worked in my uncle's store for 4 months, and then I travelled around the United States.
3: And what did you do after you returned to this country?
5: And what did you do after you returned to this country?
1: I got a job as a supervisor at a big store in Croydon.
6: Last year, I took over the sportswear department there.
3: Thank you, Mr. Grant. I'd like to speak to you again. Will you wait outside for a few moments?
1: Yes, of course.
2: Hello, Russell. How was it? Did you get the job?
1: I don't know. He said wait outside a moment.
2: Oh, he said that to me.

0: Hello. This is English by Television. It's Unit 20 today, getting a job. If you're looking for a job, you can go to a job centre. But it's also a good idea to study the advertisements in the newspapers. There are a lot of small ads in British newspapers. Hello, Jane.
1: Hello.
0: What's the matter? Why are you so quiet?
1: Because I'm writing.
0: What are you writing?
1: I'm writing an application for a job. Look, they want a sales manager. Good working conditions, good salary.
0: I see. Well, good luck, Jane. I hope you get the job.
1: Thank you, Graham.
0: Now let's watch our story. Now look and listen.
2: Good morning, Mr. Johnson.
1: Hello.
2: Hello.
1: Are you waiting for an interview?
2: Yes, I am.
1: Why don't you sit down?
2: Because I'm a bit nervous.
1: Oh, I see.
3: Good morning.
2: Good morning.
1: Good morning. Oh, it's Russell Grant.
2: Jane, hello. What are you doing here?
1: I'm waiting for an interview.
2: Oh, that's funny, so am I. What job did you apply for?
1: I applied for the job as a sales manager.
2: Oh, so did I.
4: And so did I.
1: I saw the advertisement in the Financial Times.
2: So did I.
4: And so did I.
2: So, we all applied for the same job.
1: And I wonder who's going to get it.
2: I expect you'll go in first. Ladies first, you know.
1: Yes, maybe I will. We'll see.
4: Maybe we'll go in alphabetical order. My name's Adams.
5: Mr. Adams, please.
2: Good luck, Mr. Adams.
4: Thank you. I'll need it.
2: Your surname's still Egan, isn't it, Jane?
1: Yes, it is, Russell.
2: Why did you apply for this job?
1: Well, because I'd like to move back to London.
2: Where are you working now?
1: At the moment, I'm working in Manchester.
2: Ah.
1: What about you? Do you still live in Croydon?
2: No, I don't. I've got a small flat near Windsor, but I work in Croydon. Last week, I met our teacher, Mrs. Stone. Do you remember her?
1: Yes, of course I remember her. Our primary school teacher. I used to sit next to you. Do you remember?
2: Yes, I remember. I used to eat your sandwiches.

0: Good morning. Good morning, Mr. Grant. Sit down, please. Now, where did you go to school?
1: Well, after primary school, I went to the comprehensive school in Croydon. I took my O-levels there.
0: What did you do after you left school?
1: I worked as a sales assistant in boys and menswear for 2 years. Then I left my job for 5 months.
0: Oh, why did you leave your job? Didn't you like it?
1: Oh, yes. I liked it very much. But I left it because I got an invitation from my uncle in Chicago to work in his store there.
0: What did you do during those 5 months?
1: First, I worked in my uncle's store for 4 months, and then I traveled around the United States.
0: And what did you do after you returned to this country?
1: I got a job as a supervisor at a big store in Croydon. Last year, I took over the sportswear department.
0: Thank you, Mr. Grant. I'd like to speak to you again. Will you wait outside for a few moments?
1: Yes, of course.
2: Hello, Russell. How was it? Did you get the job?
1: I don't know. He said wait outside a moment.
2: Oh. He said that to me as well. One of us will be lucky. I know. The one who gets the job will take the other one out to lunch.
1: Right.
3: Mr. Adams, please.